0: Claire. It's a white color dirt bike, Talon by Francis.
1: 9-4.
0: Last scene going on Francis, southbound towards Princeton Avenue.
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1: 35. 4. On a dispute, sounds like a custody disagreement, 16 Wadsworth Street. Your complainant Jessica is going to be outside in the vehicle. The mother is inside.
0: 37, I copy. 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

on a dispute, 88 Risley Street. 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He's got some mental problems and broke a window with a brick today.

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0: 33 and 36. 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
1: 2220.

Calling you to stand by for Ebola out of New Britain for a vehicle involved in shooting 4 hours old. All units on Ebola out of New Britain, the file 1, Bravo King 05588, Bravo King 05588, the file 1 out of New Britain was used in a shooting in their town. No victims, struck cars in a building. Happened about 4 hours old, no direction of travel.

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0: Load check welfare, possible motor vehicle accident, 351 Main Street. We got a 911 automatic crash detection call. There was no answer on callback. Should be in the area, set a 17 meter radius.

And all units, on an update from that Volvo from New Britain. Was last seen 84 eastbound from Route 9. 84 eastbound from Route 9.

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0: 341. 341. 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Morning.
1: We'll be accompanying ASM transporting Billy Terrio, T-E-R-R-I-O, 430-63 to GA-14.
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0: 33 and 34. 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There's a male, supposedly has a female in a headlock. 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She was trying to get away from him. There's a Hispanic male and a female, they're all in black.
1: 33, copy.
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0: Main Street at the Route 2 west off ramp by Brewer with, I think it's a Texas fire plate, 87 Charlie 5162, then a silver Scion XB. I'll take a listing on that.

0: 17, you have stepped on the next record, regular.
1: 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If that plate doesn't come back to anything, I'd have been.
0: Yep, can I get it?
1: Juliet, Tango, Lima, Zulu, Echo, 4, Frank, Echo, 9, Charlie, Juliet, 0, 1, 1, 7, 7, 7. 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
0: Juliet, Tango, Lima, Zulu, Echo, 4, Frank, Echo, 9, Charlie, Juliet, 0, 1, 1, 7, 7, 7. Leave it to 2012.

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0: Can assist ambulance there on Route 88, Risley Street. Intercommunities there. They're out with Nigel Kennedy. Has a history of being schizophrenic. He's in the shed in the backyard talking to them through the door, refusing to get out. 88 Risley Street.
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3: Jeff Wells here, 30 Nutmeg, permit 115. DCF wants you to make contact with the Sasha Baldwin. She sent them a disturbing letter, sort of sounded suicidal to them. 30 Nutmeg, 115.
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1: Number 35, late reported vandalism, motor vehicle, 353 Main Street, green Honda Accord.
0: 35 to 1. I'll meet you over there. This is the second time in about a week for this guy.

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1: On an alarm, 68 Millbrook Drive. 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They said that they attempted to receive a cancel, however, it was an invalid code, 68 Millbrook Drive.
0: 35, clear one.
2: 36, clear one.

0: Korea 3, clear Alpha Charlie UT. 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
1: Viking Tom,
0: good morning. 1-4.
2: Area. Is there a name associated with this alarm?
3: Negative. We'll call back.
2: Airport.

0: 35. 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
1: I'm out.

24 and 22. And 22 on a follow-up, 60 Chester Street. Enterprise says they located one of their file ones. It's a 2025 Ford F-150 Silver. It's in the driveway there. I believe the plates have been removed. It's unoccupied, 60 Chester Street. Did you copy?

0: Unit 24268. Yeah, dispatch you to 60 Chester Street with 22, follow up.
1: Roger. Boston Michael 89291.

0: 70. 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
1: Okay. 70's still start there, I'm on Tallinn.

0: 72, when you get there, if she's all set, I need you to copy info.
1: No more. I'm out.
2: 70, go ahead.
0: Do you have the RO?

0: it's Stephen Cole.
1: Yes, 10-4.
0: Apologies. I was talking to him. What do you got?
1: I need to confirm it. Set a 5 out of New Britain for threatening second.
0: 10-4. State of birth, 10-2-6-5.
1: 10-4.

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What's their pleasure?

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1: Four. 4-1 in custody.
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0: The last four numbers of the VIN are 2780. Is that showing up on your end for this truck?
1: 10-4.
0: Over, thank you.

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0: 10-4, if you take a suspicious vehicle, 52 Hamner Street, is a gray pickup, been parked on the street for a few days, not known to the area. 52 Hamner.
1: Flight to copy.

0: 22, I'm clear. 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Nothing wrong with it.
1: Somewhere by another 541 Burnside. And Nancy 1. Then the 5th for Troop F. Made contact with a Gene Cyril. That was passport, license plate, and backpack. 541 Burnside and Nancy 1.
2: 25, I think that's 22, so I don't see the man.
1: 10-4.

0: 22.
1: Alright. Leading the mail, Jack Welfare, 22 Elmer Street, the third floor. Looking to check on Frida Gilbert, 65. She's not answering her phone. She didn't show up for work. 22 Elmer, third floor.

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1: Check welfare, 893 Main Street, it's suite 201, Greylock Eye Care. That a female came in, she said that she's having financial trouble, feeling suicidal. Now she's in and out of the office, walking down the hallway. Got a blue shirt, pink flip-flop. 893 Main, suite 201.
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0: 34, you said they're still hiding behind vehicles?
1: Correct. They're the liquor store. 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
2: 10-4.

0: 34 to 35. 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
0: I just went through, I didn't see anything, but I see no limit.

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1: Alright, 10-4. The ShopRite Plaza was negative.
0: There's no place on either side, so.

0: 34. Can I get my numbers, please?
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0: 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He's walking north and southbound lane. 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
0: 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Honda Dispute, 21 Kieran Road. 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Verbal only, 21 Kieran Road.
1: Okay, 34, 1.
0: 33, 1.

0: 34 and 33. The husband is leaving in a red Volkswagen Beetle now.
1: 41.

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1: 20.
0: Dispute 98 Orchard Street, the second floor. Your complaint that Brenda says her child's father took her phone. It's an Adrian Cotto. He's in the apartment. 98 Orchard Street, second floor.
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0: Name is Adrian, common spelling, last name is Cotto, Charlie, Oscar, Tango Tango Oscar, birthday is 10-31-1994.

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1: First name is Brenda. Common spelling. Last name is Vasquez. Victor Alpha Zulu Quincy Uniform Echo Zulu 10-10-1991.

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1: 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Frank, India, Golf, Uniform, Echo, Romeo, Oscar, Alpha.

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0: 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There's a silver Toyota RAV4 parked in the handicapped spot.
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1: 10-4, the car has a handicap placard.
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0: From the 5th Fire Department, 37 Sanders Drive. The ambulance is en route. They have a white female, black dress with flowers, blocking on Sanders, trying to cut her hand with glass. Now going towards Deborah.
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0: 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Follow up all set.
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0: Alright. You got stepped on. You're going 600 Connecticut Boulevard for what?
1: I follow up in 84th Lake.
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0: Six, one, three, four.
1: Thank you.

0: 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Good afternoon. I'll be in the Steel Hartford Hospital on the detailing car 25 Bravo.
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0: Yeah, thank you.

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1: Right.
0: Good evening. I'll be 74, car 74.
1: Charlie 35. We started on a shoplifting 627 Burnside. Just occurred. It's either a Hispanic male or white male wearing a white shirt. Got a blue and green bag. Walking west on Burnside.
0: I'll be 22 in the Bravo. Signing on in a second to get something else.

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0: 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I have all the merchandise.
2: 10 for you. 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
0: Good evening, 34 in the Bravo. 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

0: way. 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Thank you.
1: 399.
2: Good evening. North and South Dorpin. FR, do you have an MVA 3 at 29 Risley Street, 2 cars, no injuries?
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1: 392.
0: Good afternoon. 24 in the Alpha.
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Charlie 0 back in town. 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
2: 24.
0: A noise complaint here at Bedford Avenue Broad Street. There's a car waiting for the bus drop off. It's either white or silver with tints and it has loud music coming.
1: 34, I copy, code 1.
2: Code 1.
0: Fans, 396, go.
1: I'll be 33 in the Bravo. Been exploding up and up.
0: Come on. 2486, west.

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Good evening, I'll be 25 and 30 Alpha.

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0: Check welfare. 15 Wells Avenue. Calls from Sentinel. We're checking at Kenesha Barker Powell. For taxi and in file 20. The offender, Wesley Paolo, damaged his device. His last known location was a ping at 1543 in Norwich.
2: Just catch the results. I got the view off the roll.

0: Ford. Am I complaining one of me? I don't see a vehicle matching that description out here.
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0: 10-4?
1: Another check, welfare 14 Garden Street, cars from DCF in Springfield. We're going to check on a family, Tammy Neves, Gabriela Cosuelo, Ezekiel, and Rio. They just moved here. Want to make sure that they are safe and stable.
2: 10-4.
1: 22, can you back on Garden?
3: 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Code 1.
1: 35, are you clear of Burnside? Charlie 35.
0: 5.
1: Clear of Family Dollar.
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1: 10 4. Can you back 15 Wells Ave on the check? Welfare with 20.
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1: You logged me to stop Burnside out of Talon, Motorcycle Reg, 01, Delta Romeo, Lima, Mike. I'll take a listen.
0: What was the numeric on that one more time?

72 Erickson's back on a 24 Kawasaki X500 color black to Jeremy Lopez out of Manchester. Solid negative.

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0: Five. 156 and a half Main Street. See Harry. With the people he called about yesterday. I'll see what he called about. Are now there today calling him a punk.
1: 36, code 1.
0: Apparently his neighbor David drove by yesterday and yelled at him, and he thinks it's the same people now doing it.

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2: 34, you can disregard. I found it. Thank you.

0: 34. 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Main lieutenant's coach, he's out by the basketball court. Trying to lock him up, there's a group of kids there not listening to him.
1: 33, call 34, code 1.

0: 34.
1: Check welfare, 23 Elms Village Drive. 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I tried to talk to him, but he wouldn't respond. Should be Alpha Mike 27983. It's towards the back. 23 Elms Village.
0: 34 code 1.

0: 33 and 36. 33. This other, the state police, 30 Nutmeg 115. They're going there to speak to a female who made threats at the state building today. Just FYI, it's Sasha Baldwin's apartment, and there is an alert in here. She keeps a large kitchen knife right inside the door frame when you open the door. And there's others throughout the apartment. 30 Nutmeg 115, state police is in route.
1: 33, copy. I'm in there.

0: 34. 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This guy's bleeding. He's not talking.
1: He is conscious and alert. Semi-alert.
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0: 7-4. 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
0: 7-4.

0: 35. 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
1: Number 20, can you start heading that way? 23 on dual address.
0: Code 1 is definitely fine for now.
2: Alright, it's going to take me a couple minutes.

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1: Is that small one behind the building?
0: Go again, was that for me?
1: Yeah, this is a smaller lot kind of behind the building.
0: Yeah, I mean, right as you turn left on the road, it's the first lot on your right.
1: Alright, roger. Pulling up in a second.
0: No more, no problem.

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2: Me and 34 separate each other. We're code 4. We're good here.
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0: 25 and 22. View 456 Main Street, Unit 1, House of Flowers. Commuting to the Ramsey. Said a male that goes by the name of Jamaica. They're asking for money. He became disrespectful, pulled out a pocket knife to show the victim. It was not pulled out completely. And then left, possibly towards Krauser's. Only description is a black male with a pocket knife.
1: Copy, clear. Thank you.

0: 3, Sector. We're code 4, Tango 1 in custody.
1: Code 4, 1 in custody. 1822.
0: Four, clear.

0: 22 and 24.
1: 22.
0: 24. Right, guys, south on a dispute, 102 Whiting. Initial complaint was from Gina, said that a friend took her bag and her ID. The other half called. He's at 151 Whiting. Wants nothing to do with the female and that she came onto his property. He should be heading back to 102.
1: 22, code 1.
2: Code 1, 2, 4.

0: 33, I'm back.
1: Start towards trespassing, 74 Cheyenne Road. Meet with Gail. She's having an issue with a neighbor regarding her deceased family's property at 74.
0: 7-1,
1: everyone is in their respective homes. They are all separated at this point. I don't have a unit to back here now.
0: I copy.
2: Run your foot, I can back up. I'll be coming from Prospect Street.
1: Where are they, 74?
0: 35, I can go to my...
1: That 435, 74, you can...

0: 6, we're code 4 and clearing up shortly. Code 4.
1: Did someone need a backstop?
2: Negative.

0: 24, you can clear up.
1: 24, clear.
0: Thank you, Rob.

0: 34 and 20. 34.
1: 20.
0: Order request no injuries, 150 O'Connell Drive, two car.
1: 34, code 1.

0: 33, I'm clear from Cheyenne. 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
1: 5-1-20, stay clear.
2: 20 clear.

0: reporting one.
1: Good.
0: 7513, please. If you want to see 336, I'm going to meet with that keyed out.
1: Down 4.
2: 34, can we start medics? One's complaining that her legs hurt, and another one is saying that she's lightheaded.
0: Copy the leg thing. What was the other one?
2: Go again.
0: What was the second complaint?
2: She's feeling lightheaded, like she can't stand up.
0: Never.
3: Thirty-three miles.

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1: Silver Lane. 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
0: Give me stipulation when you have, please.

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There is an order in place. 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Only the first box is an assault, threat, and abuse follow, and if you're with her, harassed.

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1: First one is going to be Bravo Romeo 85124. Second one is going to be Bravo Tango 20936.

33, do they match on the Sonata block and the Accenture Gray?

0: this. Could you add both parties to the call, please, and then clear me a report, and then log me a Chuck Welfare at the 7-Eleven. I have a conscious male who's laying in the supine position.
1: Seven. 20 with him.
2: Yeah, 10-4.

0: 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He's got a scrape to his right elbow. He's having some trouble getting up.
1: 10-4, healer.
0: Yes, he is.

0: 24. 22.
1: Dispute 170 Chipper Drive. Caller says there's a physical dispute between family members.
0: Copy.
1: 22 copy. Male, female, the husband tried to stop her from calling 911.
2: Yeah, boy.

0: There's my shepherd. There's a child in the home. We're trying to get the complainant to step aside to meet with you.
1: 9-4.
2: I'm heading that way. I'll clear. It's not needed.

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1: It's going to be Dave and Quality.
0: F4, thank you.
1: Okay.

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0: Six. 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Six. Inside Margarita, 350 Roberts. Six people verbally arguing at the bar.
1: 33,

0: Charlie Drive, Bravo Romeo 47660. BR 47660, how's that?
1: And units to Margaritas, looks like the parties are leaving.
2: 33, I got it.

0: 2045.
1: Good.
0: UT Oscar Alpha.

0: 74.
1: Forbes at Marjorie Drive, Bravo Golf 533-50.